0: Oh my god, you guys, I totally had more than 300 calories. This is so not sexy. No. Oh, good one. Can I buy that? I will be skinny.
1: Do your thing. Do your thing. Yeah. I like this.

0: before you go, there's something I want you to have.
1: Oh, it's beautiful. But wait a minute, isn't this...
0: Yeah, yes it is.
1: But I thought the old lady dropped it into the ocean in the air.
0: Well, baby, I went down and got it for you.